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3: From the Triarch Weather Center, here's a look at your forecast. Mostly cloudy skies blanketing the region overnight tonight, down to 71. Still breezy out of the south. Occasional wind gusts at about 20 miles an hour. Back to work on our Monday. Partly sunny start to the day. Another hot one up to 87. Some spotty afternoon showers and thunderstorms returning. Still a little bit breezy out of the south. Better chance of storms Monday night. I'm staff meteorologist Jason Laird from the Triarch Weather Center.
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2: From the Triarch Weather Center, here's a look at your forecast. Mostly cloudy skies blanketing the region overnight tonight, down to 71. Still breezy out of the south. Occasional wind gusts at about 20 miles an hour. Back to work on our Monday. Partly sunny start to the day. Another hot one up to 87. Some spotty afternoon showers and thunderstorms returning. Still a little bit breezy out of the south. Better chance of storms Monday night. I'm staff meteorologist Jason Laird from the Triarch Weather Center.
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1: 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The Arkansas Supreme Court has dismissed appeals by Governor Sanders asking for lower court rulings against her in 2 lawsuits to be reversed. That ends a legal battle that began last October after the governor set

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1: From the Triarc Weather Center, here's a look at your forecast. Mostly cloudy skies blanketing the region overnight tonight, down to 71. Still breezy out of the south, occasional wind gusts at about 20 miles an hour. Back to work on our Monday, partly sunny start to the day. Another hot one up to 87. Some spotty afternoon showers and thunderstorms returning. Still a little bit breezy out of the south. Better chance of storms Monday night. I'm staff meteorologist Jason Laird from the Triarc Weather Center.
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Searcy Parks and Recreation Summer Programs for Children put their list out. 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
3: From the Triarc Weather Center, here's a look at your forecast. Mostly cloudy skies blanketing the region overnight tonight, down to 71. Still breezy out of the south. Occasional wind gusts at about 20 miles an hour. Back to work on our Monday. Partly sunny start to the day. Another hot one up to 87. Some spotty afternoon showers and thunderstorms returning. Still a little bit breezy out of the south. Better chance of storms Monday night. I'm staff meteorologist Jason Laird from the Triarc Weather Center.
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2: From the Triarch Weather Center, here's a look at your forecast. Mostly cloudy skies blanketing the region overnight tonight, down to 71. Still breezy out of the south, occasional wind gusts at about 20 miles an hour. Back to work on our Monday, partly sunny start to the day. Another hot one up to 87. Some spotty afternoon showers and thunderstorms returning. Still a little bit breezy out of the south. Better chance of storms Monday night. I'm staff meteorologist Jason Laird from the Triarch Weather Center.
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4: From the Triarc Weather Center, here's a look at your forecast. Mostly cloudy skies blanketing the region overnight tonight, down to 71. Still breezy out of the south. Occasional wind gusts at about 20 miles an hour. Back to work on our Monday. Partly sunny start to the day. Another hot one up to 87. Some spotty afternoon showers and thunderstorms returning. Still a little bit breezy out of the south. Better chance of storms Monday night. I'm staff meteorologist Jason Laird from the Triarc Weather Center.
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0: Brister's replacement. 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Conway Area Chamber of Commerce excited to welcome Jay Brogdon as the featured speaker for the second event in the 2026 Nabholz CEO Luncheon Series. 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
2: From the TriArch Weather Center, here's a look at your forecast. Mostly cloudy skies blanketing the region overnight tonight, down to 71. Still breezy out of the south, occasional wind gusts at about 20 miles an hour. Back to work on our Monday, partly sunny start to the day. Another hot one up to 87. Some spotty afternoon showers and thunderstorms returning. Still a little bit breezy out of the south. Better chance of storms Monday night. I'm Staff Meteorologist Jason Laird from the TriArch Weather Center.
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1: Now here's your Triarch Community Calendar. Do you love history? You can join a park interpreter to learn more about the local history while touring the 143-year-old Woolley Cabin. The cabin tour will be preceded by an optional easy half-mile hike on the cabin trail. That's Monday, 3 p.m. at Woolley Cabin at the Woolley Hollow State Park. Little crafters invited to make jellyfish in Jacksonville on Monday. They're going to play sensory bins, make bubble towers, and make your very own jellyfish. That's Monday, 3:30 p.m. at the library in Jacksonville. And it's a caregiver support group in Maumelle on Tuesday. As a caregiver, family member, or friend of someone who has Alzheimer's or some other form of dementia or chronic illness, you might feel overwhelmed and frustrated. Sometimes it helps to talk it out with other people who understand. That's Tuesday at noon at the Lakes of Maumelle Health and Rehab. 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I'm Jennifer Lipp with your Triarch Community Calendar on the new Big 92.7.

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4: From the TriArc Weather Center, here's a look at your forecast. Mostly cloudy skies blanketing the region overnight tonight, down to 71. Still breezy out of the south, occasional wind gusts at about 20 miles an hour. Back to work on our Monday, partly sunny start to the day. Another hot one up to 87. Some spotty afternoon showers and thunderstorms returning. Still a little bit breezy out of the south. Better chance of storms Monday night. I'm staff meteorologist Jason Laird from the TriArc Weather Center.
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2: From the Triarch Weather Center, here's a look at your forecast. Mostly cloudy skies blanketing the region overnight tonight, down to 71. Still breezy out of the south, occasional wind gusts at about 20 miles an hour. Back to work on our Monday, partly sunny start to the day. Another hot one up to 87. Some spotty afternoon showers and thunderstorms returning. Still a little bit breezy out of the south. Better chance of storms Monday night. I'm staff meteorologist Jason Laird from the Triarch Weather Center.
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2: From the Triarc Weather Center, here's a look at your forecast. Mostly cloudy skies blanketing the region overnight tonight, down to 71. Still breezy out of the south. Occasional wind gusts at about 20 miles an hour. Back to work on our Monday. Partly sunny start to the day. Another hot one up to 87. Some spotty afternoon showers and thunderstorms returning. Still a little bit breezy out of the south. Better chance of storms Monday night. I'm staff meteorologist Jason Laird from the Triarc Weather Center.
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1: Conway is the seventh largest city in the state, netting an almost 8,000 increase in residents since 2020. This according to the U.S. Census Bureau's Population and Housing Unit latest estimate report. City's population as of July 1st of last year, 73,328 residents. Little Rock, Fayetteville, Fort Smith, Springdale, Jonesboro, and Rogers remain the first through sixth most populous cities in the state. The Census Bureau's estimates released Thursday indicate the city grew by more than 12% over

0: 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I'm Rick Walker in the First Community Bank Triarch 24-Hour News Center, where community comes first. 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
2: From the Triarch Weather Center, here's a look at your forecast. Mostly cloudy skies blanketing the region overnight tonight, down to 71. Still breezy out of the south, occasional wind gusts at about 20 miles an hour. Back to work on our Monday, partly sunny start to the day. Another hot one up to 87. Some spotty afternoon showers and thunderstorms returning. Still a little bit breezy out of the south. Better chance of storms Monday night. I'm staff meteorologist Jason Laird from the Triarch Weather Center.
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2: From the TriArch Weather Center, here's a look at your forecast. Mostly cloudy skies blanketing the region overnight tonight, down to 71. Still breezy out of the south. Occasional wind gusts at about 20 miles an hour. Back to work on our Monday. Partly sunny start to the day. Another hot one up to 87. Some spotty afternoon showers and thunderstorms returning. Still a little bit breezy out of the south. Better chance of storms Monday night. I'm staff meteorologist Jason Laird from the TriArch Weather Center.
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2: From the Triarch Weather Center, here's a look at your forecast. Mostly cloudy skies blanketing the region overnight tonight, down to 71. Still breezy out of the south, occasional wind gusts at about 20 miles an hour. Back to work on our Monday, partly sunny start to the day. Another hot one up to 87. Some spotty afternoon showers and thunderstorms returning. Still a little bit breezy out of the south. Better chance of storms Monday night. I'm staff meteorologist Jason Laird from the Triarch Weather Center.
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3: From the Triarc Weather Center, here's a look at your forecast. Mostly cloudy skies blanketing the region overnight tonight, down to 71. Still breezy out of the south. Occasional wind gusts at about 20 miles an hour. Back to work on our Monday. Partly sunny start to the day. Another hot one up to 87. Some spotty afternoon showers and thunderstorms returning. Still a little bit breezy out of the south. Better chance of storms Monday night. I'm staff meteorologist Jason Laird from the Triarc Weather Center.
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1: 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The Arkansas Supreme Court has dismissed appeals by Governor Sanders asking for lower court rulings against her in 2 lawsuits to be reversed. That ends a legal battle that began last October after the governor set special elections for vacant Senate and House seats hundreds of days past a statutory deadline. The governor first set those special elections to coincide with the November general election, then in June. But either date would have denied voters in House District 70 in Pulaski County or Senate District 26 in the River Valley representation at the fiscal session. I'm Rick Walker in the First Community Bank Triarch 24-Hour News Center, where community comes first. 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
2: From the Triarch Weather Center, here's a look at your forecast. Mostly cloudy skies blanketing the region overnight tonight, down to 71. Still breezy out of the south. Occasional wind gusts at about 20 miles an hour. Back to work on our Monday. Partly sunny start to the day. Another hot one up

Now here's your Triarch Community Calendar. Do you love history? You can join a park interpreter to learn more about the local history while touring the 143-year-old Lee Cabin. The cabin tour will be preceded by an optional easy half-mile hike on the cabin trail. That's Monday, 3 p.m. at Woolly Cabin at the Woolly Hollow State Park. Little Crafters invited to make jellyfish in Jacksonville on Monday. They're going to play sensory bins, make bubble towers, and make your very own jellyfish. That's Monday, 3:30 p.m. at the library in Jacksonville. And it's a caregiver support group in Maumelle on Tuesday. As a caregiver, family member, or friend of someone who has Alzheimer's or some other form of dementia or chronic illness, you might feel overwhelmed and frustrated. Sometimes it helps to talk it out with other people.

people who understand. That's Tuesday at noon at the Lakes at Maumelle Mel Health and Rehab. 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I'm Jennifer Lipp with your TriArc Community Calendar on the new Big 92.7.

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3: From the TriArc Weather Center, here's a look at your forecast. Mostly cloudy skies blanketing the region overnight tonight, down to 71. Still breezy out of the south. Occasional wind gusts at about 20 miles an hour. Back to work on our Monday. Partly sunny start to the day. Another hot one up to 87. Some spotty afternoon showers and thunderstorms returning. Still a little bit breezy out of the south. Better chance of storms Monday night. I'm staff meteorologist Jason Laird from the TriArc Weather Center.
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2: From the Triarch Weather Center, here's a look at your forecast. Mostly cloudy skies blanketing the region overnight tonight, down to 71. Still breezy out of the south, occasional wind gusts at about 20 miles an hour. Back to work on our Monday, partly sunny start to the day. Another hot one up to 87. Some spotty afternoon showers and thunderstorms returning. Still a little bit breezy out of the south. Better chance of storms Monday night. I'm staff meteorologist Jason Laird from the Triarch Weather Center.
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2: From the TriArc Weather Center, here's a look at your forecast. Mostly cloudy skies blanketing the region overnight tonight, down to 71. Still breezy out of the south. Occasional wind gusts at about 20 miles an hour. Back to work on our Monday. Partly sunny start to the day. Another hot one up to 87. Some spotty afternoon showers and thunderstorms returning. Still a little bit breezy out of the south. Better chance of storms Monday night. I'm staff meteorologist Jason Laird from the TriArc Weather Center.
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1: A 34-year-old Bologna man facing a capital murder charge after a woman was found shot and killed in the early morning hours of May 7th in Little Rock. Pablo Gonzalez, arrested by police Thursday, taken into custody at the Pulaski County Regional Detention Center. Also facing charges of probation revocation in both Pulaski and Faulkner counties. Back on May 7th, Little Rock detectives were notified of a possible shooting involving an unreported missing person, later identified as 28-year-old Jeliah Miller of Little Rock. Central Arkansas Veterans Healthcare System hosting a veteran town hall coming up Wednesday, May 27th. It'll be from 10 to 11 in Class 134 at the Veteran and Military Resource Center. That's located at 302 Donaghy Avenue in Conway. Release states that veterans can receive important information and healthcare updates during the one-hour event. And there are currently no known cases of hantavirus in the United States after an outbreak on a cruise ship sickened 11 people and forced dozens into quarantine. I'm Rick Walker in the First Community Bank Triarch 24-Hour News Center, where community comes first. 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
3: From the Triarch Weather Center, here's a look at your forecast. Mostly cloudy skies blanketing the region overnight tonight, down to 71. Still breezy out of the south. Occasional wind gusts at about 20 miles an hour. Back to work on our Monday. Partly sunny start to the day. Another hot one up to 87. Some spotty afternoon showers and thunderstorms returning. Still a little bit breezy out of the south. Better chance of storms Monday night. I'm staff meteorologist Jason Laird from the Triarch Weather Center.
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It's presented by the Alzheimer's Association and Conway Regional Neuroscience Center. That'll be Tuesday from 5:30 to 7 p.m. at Conway Regional Medical Center. 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
3: From the Triarc Weather Center, here's a look at your forecast. Mostly cloudy skies blanketing the region overnight tonight, down to 71. Still breezy out of the south. Occasional wind gusts at about 20 miles an hour. Back to work on our Monday. Partly sunny start to the day. Another hot one up to 87. Some spotty afternoon showers and thunderstorms returning. Still a little bit breezy out of the south. Better chance of storms Monday night. I'm staff meteorologist Jason Laird from the Triarc Weather Center.
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2: From the Triarch Weather Center, here's a look at your forecast. Mostly cloudy skies blanketing the region overnight tonight, down to 71. Still breezy out of the south. Occasional wind gusts at about 20 miles an hour. Back to work on our Monday. Partly sunny start to the day. Another hot one up to 87. Some spotty afternoon showers and thunderstorms returning. Still a little bit breezy out of the south. Better chance of storms Monday night. I'm staff meteorologist Jason Laird from the Triarch Weather Center.
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4: From the Triarch Weather Center, here's a look at your forecast. Mostly cloudy skies blanketing the region overnight tonight, down to 71. Still breezy out of the south. Occasional wind gusts at about 20 miles an hour. Back to work on our Monday. Partly sunny start to the day. Another hot one up to 87. Some spotty afternoon showers and thunderstorms returning. Still a little bit breezy out of the south. Better chance of storms Monday night. I'm staff meteorologist Jason Laird from the Triarch Weather Center.
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1: Central Arkansas Veterans Healthcare Systems going to host a veteran town hall coming up Wednesday the 27th from 10 to 11. It'll be in Class 134 at the Veteran and Military Resource Center at 302 Donaghy Avenue. The release says that veterans can receive important information and healthcare updates during the one-hour event. The National Integrated Drought Information System released its weekly U.S. drought monitor yesterday, and the majority of locations in central Arkansas counties remain in the extreme drought category, the D3 extreme drought and D4 exceptional drought categories are the two highest categories of the drought monitor's four categories. The monitor also showed no reported changes in drought conditions in any county in central Arkansas and throughout much of the state over the past week. And Central Baptist College announced a new leadership change in two of its athletic programs. Dr. Aaron Brister, leaving behind a successful 13-season run as head baseball coach, will be taking over the men's and women's cross-country programs, which return this fall after a one-year hiatus. Ryan Guyton was announced as Brister's replacement as the baseball coach at CBC. I'm Rick Walker in the First Community Bank Tri-Arc 24-Hour News Center, where community comes first. 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
2: From the Tri-Arc Weather Center, here's a look at your forecast. Mostly cloudy skies blanketing the region overnight tonight, down to 71. Still breezy out of the south, occasional wind gusts at about 20 miles an hour. Back to work on our Monday, partly sunny start to the day. Another hot one up to 87. Some spotty afternoon showers and thunderstorms returning. Still a little bit breezy out of the south. Better chance of storms Monday night. I'm staff meteorologist Jason Laird from the Tri-Arc Weather Center.
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Now here's your TriArc community calendar. Do you love history? You can join a park interpreter to learn more about the local history while touring the 143-year-old Lily Cabin. The cabin tour will be preceded by an optional easy half-mile hike on the cabin trail. That's Monday, 3 p.m. at Woolly Cabin at the Woolly Hollow State Park. Little Crafters invited to make jellyfish in Jacksonville on Monday. They're going to play sensory bins, make bubble towers, and make your very own jellyfish. That's Monday, 3:30 p.m. at the library in Jacksonville. And it's a caregiver support group in Maumelle on Tuesday. As a caregiver, family member, or friend of someone who has Alzheimer's or some other form of dementia or chronic illness, you might feel overwhelmed and frustrated. Sometimes it helps to talk it out with other people who understand. That's Tuesday at noon at the Lakes at Maumelle Health and Rehab. 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I'm Jennifer Lipp with your TriArc Community Calendar on the new Big 92.7.

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2: From the Triarc Weather Center, here's a look at your forecast. Mostly cloudy skies blanketing the region overnight tonight, down to 71. Still breezy out of the south. Occasional wind gusts at about 20 miles an hour. Back to work on our Monday. Partly sunny start to the day. Another hot one up to 87. Some spotty afternoon showers and thunderstorms returning. Still a little bit breezy out of the south. Better chance of storms Monday night. I'm staff meteorologist Jason Laird from the Triarc Weather Center.
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2: From the Triarch Weather Center, here's a look at your forecast. Mostly cloudy skies blanketing the region overnight tonight, down to 71. Still breezy out of the south, occasional wind gusts at about 20 miles an hour. Back to work on our Monday, partly sunny start to the day. Another hot one up to 87. Some spotty afternoon showers and thunderstorms returning. Still a little bit breezy out of the south. Better chance of storms Monday night. I'm staff meteorologist Jason Laird from the Triarch Weather Center.
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3: From the Triarc Weather Center, here's a look at your forecast. Mostly cloudy skies blanketing the region overnight tonight, down to 71. Still breezy out of the south. Occasional wind gusts at about 20 miles an hour. Back to work on our Monday. Partly sunny start to the day. Another hot one up to 87. Some spotty afternoon showers and thunderstorms returning. Still a little bit breezy out of the south. Better chance of storms Monday night. I'm staff meteorologist Jason Laird from the Triarc Weather Center.
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1: 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The Arkansas Supreme Court has dismissed appeals by Governor Sanders asking for lower court rulings against her in 2 lawsuits to be reversed. That ends a legal battle that began last October after the governor set special elections for vacant Senate and House seats hundreds of days past a statutory deadline. The governor first set those special elections to coincide with the November general election, then in June. But either date would have denied voters in House District 70 in Pulaski County or Senate District 26 in the River Valley representation at the fiscal session. I'm Rick Walker in the First Community Bank Triarch 24-Hour News Center, where community comes first. 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
2: From the Triarch Weather Center, here's a look at your forecast. Mostly cloudy skies blanketing the region overnight tonight, down to 71. Still breezy out of the south. Occasional wind gusts at about 20 miles an hour. Back to work on our Monday. Partly sunny start to the day. Another hot one up to 87. Some spotty afternoon showers and thunderstorms returning. Still a little bit breezy out of the south. Better chance of storms Monday night. I'm staff meteorologist Jason Laird from the Triarch Weather Center.
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Faulkner County Animal Shelter has added another volunteer orientation day. It's happening Saturday from noon to 2 p.m. At orientation, you'll learn how to provide enrichment for the animals in the care and discover ways you can help find them loving homes. To RSVP, you can email questions at FaulknerCountyAnimalShelter.com. What is a novel? That's being presented by the Penn Point Writers Group, ages 18 and over. That's Saturday from noon to 2. Asking what makes a novel a novel? The Penn Point Writers Group hosts their latest workshop on novel writing, as well as delving into different types of genres and subgenres. Again, that's for adults 18 and older. And you're invited to a Memorial Day ceremony. That's happening Monday, May 25th at 11 a.m. That's going to be at Veterans Park Community Center, 508 North Lincoln Street in Cabot. If you need more information, you can head to the website, triarchradio.com. 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I'm Jennifer Lipp with your Triarch Community Calendar on the new Big 92.7.

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3: From the TriArc Weather Center, here's a look at your forecast. Mostly cloudy skies blanketing the region overnight tonight, down to 71. Still breezy out of the south. Occasional wind gusts at about 20 miles an hour. Back to work on our Monday. Partly sunny start to the day. Another hot one up to 87. Some spotty afternoon showers and thunderstorms returning. Still a little bit breezy out of the south. Better chance of storms Monday night. I'm staff meteorologist Jason Laird from the TriArc Weather Center.
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2: From the Triarch Weather Center, here's a look at your forecast. Mostly cloudy skies blanketing the region overnight tonight, down to 71. Still breezy out of the south. Occasional wind gusts at about 20 miles an hour. Back to work on our Monday. Partly sunny start to the day. Another hot one up to 87. Some spotty afternoon showers and thunderstorms returning. Still a little bit breezy out of the south. Better chance of storms Monday night. I'm staff meteorologist Jason Laird from the Triarch Weather Center.
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3: From the TriArc Weather Center, here's a look at your forecast. Mostly cloudy skies blanketing the region overnight tonight, down to 71. Still breezy out of the south. Occasional wind gusts at about 20 miles an hour. Back to work on our Monday. Partly sunny start to the day. Another hot one up to 87. Some spotty afternoon showers and thunderstorms returning. Still a little bit breezy out of the south. Better chance of storms Monday night. I'm staff meteorologist Jason Laird from the TriArc Weather Center.
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1: Well, Morrilton's population has grown by over 3% since the 2020 census. This according to data released Thursday by the Census Bureau. The 2025 population estimates show Morrilton with a population of 7,195 compared to 6,979 at the 2020 count. Conway County likewise has grown by a little over 3%. Pope County has grown about 2.5%, and the city of Russellville grew by about 1.7%. As we told you, the city of Conway continues to grow at a rapid pace. Census Bureau reports Conway's population reached more than 72,000 residents as of July 1st of 2025. Central Arkansas Veterans Healthcare Systems will host a veteran town hall coming up on Wednesday, the 27th. That'll be from 10 to 11 in Class 134 at the Veteran and Military Resource Center at 302 Donaghy Avenue in Conway. The release states that veterans can receive important information and healthcare updates during the one-hour event, including clinic updates, tele-emergency care, Park A prescription program, and other related services. I'm Rick Walker in the First Community Bank Triarch 24-Hour News Center, where community comes first. 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
2: From the Triarch Weather Center, here's a look at your forecast. Mostly cloudy skies blanketing the region overnight tonight, down to 71. Still breezy out of the south. Occasional wind gusts at about 20 miles an hour. Back to work on our Monday. Partly sunny start to the day. Another hot one up to 87. Some spotty afternoon showers and thunderstorms returning. Still a little bit breezy out of the south. Better chance of storms Monday night. I'm Staff Meteorologist Jason Laird from the Triarch Weather Center.
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It's presented by the Alzheimer's Association and Conway Regional Neuroscience Center. That'll be Tuesday from 5:30 to 7 p.m. at Conway Regional Medical Center. 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
2: From the TriArch Weather Center, here's a look at your forecast. Mostly cloudy skies blanketing the region overnight tonight, down to 71. Still breezy out of the south, occasional wind gusts at about 20 miles an hour. Back to work on our Monday, partly sunny start to the day. Another hot one up to 87. Some spotty afternoon showers and thunderstorms returning. Still a little bit breezy out of the south. Better chance of storms Monday night. I'm staff meteorologist Jason Laird from the TriArch Weather Center.
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2: From the Triarch Weather Center, here's a look at your forecast. Mostly cloudy skies blanketing the region overnight tonight, down to 71. Still breezy out of the south, occasional wind gusts at about 20 miles an hour. Back to work on our Monday, partly sunny start to the day. Another hot one up to 87. Some spotty afternoon showers and thunderstorms returning. Still a little bit breezy out of the south. Better chance of storms Monday night. I'm staff meteorologist Jason Laird from the Triarch Weather Center.
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2: From the TriArc Weather Center, here's a look at your forecast. Mostly cloudy skies blanketing the region overnight tonight, down to 71. Still breezy out of the south, occasional wind gusts at about 20 miles an hour. Back to work on our Monday, partly sunny start to the day. Another hot one up to 87. Some spotty afternoon showers and thunderstorms returning. Still a little bit breezy out of the south. Better chance of storms Monday night. I'm staff meteorologist Jason Laird from the TriArc Weather Center.
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1: 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Well, congratulations to the men's and women's outdoor track teams at UCA. Once again, they are champions of the ASUN Conference. They won that over the weekend on the track at the University of North Florida. Again, congratulations to the men's and women's track team at UCA. Once again, champions of the ASUN in the Outdoor Track and Field Championship. Remember that the Flame of Hope is coming to Maumelle and North Little Rock. You can join Law Enforcement Torch Run for the Special Olympics Arkansas. It'll be coming up this Wednesday at 1 o'clock at the Maumelle Police Department. I'm Rick Walker in the First Community Bank Triarch 24-Hour News Center, where community comes first. 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
2: From the Triarch Weather Center, here's a look at your forecast. Mostly cloudy skies blanketing the region overnight tonight, down to 71. Still breezy out of the south. Occasional wind gusts at about 20 miles an hour. Back to work on our Monday. Partly sunny start to the day. Another hot one up to 87. Some spotty afternoon showers and thunderstorms returning. Still a little bit breezy out of the south. Better chance of storms Monday night. I'm Staff Meteorologist Jason Laird from the Triarch Weather Center.
0: From Conway to Searcy to Cabot, this is the Triarch. And these are the biggest hits of the 70s, 80s, and 90s. 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

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That's Tuesday, 5:30 p.m. at Lehman Library. 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
3: From the TriArc Weather Center, here's a look at your forecast. Mostly cloudy skies blanketing the region overnight tonight, down to 71. Still breezy out of the south. Occasional wind gusts at about 20 miles an hour. Back to work on our Monday. Partly sunny start to the day. Another hot one up to 87. Some spotty afternoon showers and thunderstorms returning. Still a little bit breezy out of the south. Better chance of storms Monday night. I'm staff meteorologist Jason Laird from the TriArc Weather Center.
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2: From the Triarch Weather Center, here's a look at your forecast. Mostly cloudy skies blanketing the region overnight tonight, down to 71. Still breezy out of the south, occasional wind gusts at about 20 miles an hour. Back to work on our Monday, partly sunny start to the day. Another hot one up to 87. Some spotty afternoon showers and thunderstorms returning. Still a little bit breezy out of the south. Better chance of storms Monday night. I'm staff meteorologist Jason Laird from the Triarch Weather Center.
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3: From the Triarc Weather Center, here's a look at your forecast. Mostly cloudy skies blanketing the region overnight tonight, down to 71. Still breezy out of the south. Occasional wind gusts at about 20 miles an hour. Back to work on our Monday. Partly sunny start to the day. Another hot one up to 87. Some spotty afternoon showers and thunderstorms returning. Still a little bit breezy out of the south. Better chance of storms Monday night. I'm staff meteorologist Jason Laird from the Triarc Weather Center.
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1: Conway is the seventh largest city in the state, netting an almost 8,000 increase in residents since 2020. This according to the U.S. Census Bureau's Population and Housing Unit latest estimate report. City's population as of July 1st of last year, 73,328 residents. Little Rock, Fayetteville, Fort Smith, Springdale, Jonesboro, and Rogers remain the first through sixth most populous cities in the state. The Census Bureau's estimates released Thursday indicate the city grew by more than 12% over a five-year period, more than 10% higher than the national average. The city's one-year growth rate is 1,205 residents, or 1.69%, compared to the national average of 0.28%. By the way, Faulkner County, the estimated fifth largest county in the state, with White and Lone Oak also ranked in the top 10. And the Greenbrier Public Schools officially kicked off construction of their new band facility on Thursday. District leaders, student band members, and community partners gathered near Don Jones Stadium to celebrate the investment in the future of the fine arts program. I'm Rick Walker in the First Community Bank Triarch 24-Hour News Center, where community comes first. 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
2: From the Triarch Weather Center, here's a look at your forecast. Mostly cloudy skies blanketing the region overnight tonight, down to 71. Still breezy out of the south. Occasional wind gusts at about 20 miles an hour. Back to work on our Monday. Partly sunny start to the day. Another hot one up to 87. Some spotty afternoon showers and thunderstorms returning. Still a little bit breezy out of the south. Better chance of storms Monday night. I'm staff meteorologist Jason Laird from the Triarch Weather Center.
0: From Conway to Searcy to Cabot, this is the Triarch. And these are the biggest hits of the 70s, 80s, and 90s. 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

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It's open to all. It's at Julius Breckling Riverfront Park in North Little Rock. 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
2: From the TriArc Weather Center, here's a look at your forecast. Mostly cloudy skies blanketing the region overnight tonight, down to 71. Still breezy out of the south, occasional wind gusts at about 20 miles an hour. Back to work on our Monday, partly sunny start to the day. Another hot one up to 87. Some spotty afternoon showers and thunderstorms returning. Still a little bit breezy out of the south. Better chance of storms Monday night. I'm staff meteorologist Jason Laird from the TriArc Weather Center.
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2: From the Triarch Weather Center, here's a look at your forecast. Mostly cloudy skies blanketing the region overnight tonight, down to 71. Still breezy out of the south. Occasional wind gusts at about 20 miles an hour. Back to work on our Monday. Partly sunny start to the day. Another hot one up to 87. Some spotty afternoon showers and thunderstorms returning. Still a little bit breezy out of the south. Better chance of storms Monday night. I'm staff meteorologist Jason Laird from the Triarch Weather Center.
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0: Hello, it's Christina the Culture Queen, bringing you everything you need to know to be in the know and be entertained. Culture, cuisine, entertainment, I'm Christina Munoz-Madsen and I've got you covered. It's time for the Pulaski County Fair. 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And on Friday night, it's the magic of Motown at Robinson Center in downtown Little Rock. 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Hailed by critics and audiences alike, it has established a reputation as being the number one Motown show in the country. It is quite simply more than 2 hours of Detroit City magic. You'll enjoy The Temptations, The Jackson 5, Diana Ross and the Supremes, Marvin Gaye, Aretha Franklin, Smokey Robinson, and all of the legends. The show's pitch-perfect harmonies, dynamic choreography, and costume perfectly captures the sights and sound of Motown. 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
3: From the TriArch Weather Center, here's a look at your forecast. Mostly cloudy skies blanketing the region overnight tonight, down to 71. Still breezy out of the south, occasional wind gusts at about 20 miles an hour. Back to work on our Monday, partly sunny start to the day. Another hot one up to 87. Some spotty afternoon showers and thunderstorms returning. Still a little bit breezy out of the south. Better chance of storms Monday night. I'm staff meteorologist Jason Laird from the TriArch Weather Center.
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0: 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The Arkansas Supreme Court has dismissed appeals by Governor Sanders asking for lower court rulings against her in two lawsuits to be reversed. That ends a legal battle that began last October after the governor set special elections for vacant Senate and House seats hundreds of days past a statutory deadline. The governor first set those special elections to coincide with the November general election, then in June. But either date would have denied voters in House District 70 in Pulaski County or Senate District 26 in the River Valley representation at the fiscal session. I'm Rick Walker in the First Community Bank TriArc 24-Hour News Center, where community comes first. 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
1: From the TriArc Weather Center, here's a look at your forecast. Mostly cloudy skies blanketing the region overnight tonight, down to 71. Still breezy out of the south. Occasional wind gusts at about 20 miles an hour. Back to work on our Monday. Partly sunny start to the day. Another hot one up to 87. Some spotty afternoon showers and thunderstorms returning. Still a little bit breezy out of the south. Better chance of storms Monday night. I'm staff meteorologist Jason Laird from the TriArc Weather Center.
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Now here's your Tri-Arc Community Calendar. Do you love history? You can join a park interpreter to learn more about the local history while touring the 143-year-old Lee Cabin. The cabin tour will be preceded by an optional easy half-mile hike on the cabin trail. That's Monday, 3 p.m. at Woolly Cabin at the Woolly Hollow State Park. Little Crafters invited to make jellyfish in Jacksonville on Monday. They're going to play sensory bins, make bubble towers, and make your very own jellyfish. That's Monday, 3:30 p.m. at the library in Jacksonville. And it's a caregiver support group in Maumelle on Tuesday. As a caregiver, family member, or friend of someone who has Alzheimer's or some other form of dementia or chronic illness, you might feel overwhelmed and frustrated. Sometimes it helps to talk it out with other people who understand. That's Tuesday at noon at the Lakes of Maumelle Health and Rehab. If you need more information, you can head to the website, triarcradio.com. 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I'm Jennifer Lipp with your Tri-Arc Community Calendar on the new Big 92.7.

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3: From the Triarc Weather Center, here's a look at your forecast. Mostly cloudy skies blanketing the region overnight tonight, down to 71. Still breezy out of the south. Occasional wind gusts at about 20 miles an hour. Back to work on our Monday. Partly sunny start to the day. Another hot one up to 87. Some spotty afternoon showers and thunderstorms returning. Still a little bit breezy out of the south. Better chance of storms Monday night. I'm staff meteorologist Jason Laird from the Triarc Weather Center.
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2: From the Triarch Weather Center, scattered thunderstorms come to an end this morning. Cloudy, breezy, warm, and humid today with a high 88. A few thunderstorms are possible this evening, our low 72. More widespread thunderstorms expected during the day Tuesday as a cold front approaches with a high 87. Rain and storms again Tuesday night and through early Wednesday. I'm Staff Meteorologist Ann Holliday from the Triarch Weather Center.
0: From Conway to Searcy to Cabot, this is the Triarch. And these are the biggest hits of the 70s, 80s, and 90s. 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

0: Hello, it's Christina, the Culture Queen, bringing you everything you need to know to be in the know and be entertained. Culture, cuisine, entertainment. I'm Christina Munoz-Madsen, and I've got you covered. It's time for the Pulaski County Fair. 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And on Friday night, it's the magic of Motown at Robinson Center in downtown Little Rock. 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Hailed by critics and audiences alike, it has established a reputation as being the number one Motown show in the country. It is quite simply more than 2 hours of Detroit City magic. You'll enjoy The Temptations, The Jackson 5, Diana Ross and the Supremes, Marvin Gaye, Aretha Franklin, Smokey Robinson, and all of the legends. The show's pitch-perfect harmonies, dynamic choreography, and costume perfectly captures the sights and sound of Motown. 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I'm Christina the Culture Queen, bringing you everything you need to know to be in the know and be entertained.
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2: From the Triarc Weather Center, scattered thunderstorms come to an end this morning. Cloudy, breezy, warm, and humid today with a high 88. A few thunderstorms are possible this evening, our low 72. More widespread thunderstorms expected during the day Tuesday as a cold front approaches with a high 87. Rain and storms again Tuesday night and through early Wednesday. I'm Staff Meteorologist Ann Holliday from the Triarc Weather Center.
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0: From the First Community Bank Tri-Arc News Center, where community comes first. This is 24/7 news coverage with Rick Walker.
1: Well, Morrilton's population has grown by over 3% since the 2020 census. This according to data released Thursday by the Census Bureau. The 2025 population estimates show Morrilton with a population of 7,195 compared to 6,979 at the 2020 count. Conway County likewise has grown by a little over 3%. Pope County has grown about 2.5%, and the city of Russellville grew by about 1.7%. As we told you, the city of Conway continues to grow at a rapid pace. Census Bureau reports Conway's population reached more than 72,000 residents as of July 1st of 2025. Central Arkansas Veterans Healthcare Systems will host a veteran town hall coming up on Wednesday, the 27th. That'll be from 10 to 11 in Class 134 at the Veteran and Military Resource Center at 302 Donaghy Avenue in Conway. The release states that veterans can receive important information and healthcare updates during the one-hour event, including clinic updates, tele-emergency care, Park A prescription program, and other related services. I'm Rick Walker in the First Community Bank Tri-Arc 24-Hour News Center, where community comes first. 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
2: From the Tri-Arc Weather Center, scattered thunderstorms come to an end this morning. Cloudy, breezy, warm, and humid today with a high 88. A few thunderstorms are possible this evening, our low 72. More widespread thunderstorms expected during the day Tuesday as a cold front approaches with a high 87. Rain and storms again Tuesday night and through early Wednesday. I'm staff meteorologist Ann Holliday from the Tri-Arc Weather Center.
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Faulkner County Animal Shelter has added another volunteer orientation day. It's happening Saturday from noon to 2 p.m. At orientation, you'll learn how to provide enrichment for the animals in the care and discover ways you can help find them loving homes. RSVP, you can email questions at FaulknerCountyAnimalShelter.com. What is a novel? That's being presented by the Penn Point Writers Group, ages 18 and over. That's Saturday from noon to 2. Asking what makes a novel a novel? The Penn Point Writers Group hosts their latest workshop on novel writing, as well as delving into different types of genres and subgenres. Again, that's for adults 18 and older. And you're invited to a Memorial Day ceremony. That's happening Monday, May 25th at 11 a.m. That's going to be at Veterans Park Community Center, 508 North Lincoln Street in Cabot. If you need more information, you can head to the website, triarcradio.com. 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

0: Good morning. It's time to take a look back and a look ahead at what is happening in sports with our Chris Crane Hyundai Sports Update. In high school baseball, the Conway Wampus Cavs defeated Jonesboro Friday 13-1 with Owen Davenport getting the complete game victory and Sean Cover hitting a three-run blast after a 45-minute lightning delay that moved Conway into the semifinals on Saturday. But on Saturday, the Cats fell to Bryant 12-6, coming up one game short of the state finals. Follow Conway sports all season long on Cat Country 98.9 and 92.5. In softball, the Lady Cats fell 18-15 to Bentonville West on Friday to end their season, in spite of Sylvia King throwing 175 pitches in the game. The Greenbrier Baseball Panthers defeated Whitehall 10-0 in the first round, but fell 6-2 to Valley View on Friday to end their season. Meanwhile, the Greenbrier Lady Panthers battled to extra innings, but came up short 6-5 in 8 innings to end their season. The Valonia Lady Eagles lost 3-2 at Greene County Tech against Sheridan on Thursday, which ended their season. The Searcy Lions baseball team fell to Greenwood Thursday at Greene County Tech in the first round action, while the Lady Lions softball defeated Siloam Springs 10-9 in their first round game at Paragould High School, but then lost to Sylvan Hills 2-0 on Friday. Conway St. Joe baseball defeated Magazine 15-0 on Thursday, defeated Concord 11-1 to advance to Saturday's semifinals against Mount Ida, but they fell 5-4. Mayflower softball lost to Smack over Friday 5-2 after defeating Walnut Ridge 6-4 in the 3A tournament in Harrison. Whitman softball saw their season end against Riverside Friday 10-5 after defeating Alcorn 14-0 on Thursday at Palestine Wheatley. In boys soccer, Conway defeated Fayetteville 2-1 Thursday in Conway, then fell 3-0 against Bentonville on Friday. In the 5A tournament, the Greenbrier Panthers fell 2-1 to El Dorado, while Searcy defeated Mountain Home 4-0 and then lost to El Dorado 2-1 on Friday. St. Joe fell 7-1 to Cossetat River in the 3A tournament. In girls soccer, the Conway Lady Cats lost 4-3 to Bentonville West on Friday. In the 5A tournament in Searcy, the Greenbrier girls fell 1-0 to Benton on Thursday, while the host team, the Searcy Lady Lions, defeated Greenwood 7-0 at Lions Stadium in Searcy, and then defeated Benton 3-0, and then defeated Siloam Springs 3-2, and will face Russellville in the state finals at 10 o'clock at Lakeside High School in Hot Springs on Saturday. St. Joseph girls defeated Harmony Grove 9-0 Thursday, and they'll fall 8-1 to Lifeway Christian, while the host Conway Christian Lady Eagles defeated Cossetat River 3-0, but lost 6-0 to Thayden on Friday. The UCA Bears won Game 1 Thursday night in their baseball action over the weekend 4-1 against Lipscomb, but then fell 16-5 on Friday and 7-4 in the series finale on Saturday in Conway. UCA will be the 3 seed in the gold division of the A-Sun tournament and will play Tuesday against Stetson at 5 o'clock in the first round of that tournament. And the Arkansas Diamond Hogs fell to Kentucky 4-3 in the first game of the final weekend series of the SEC season, but came back to win Game 2 5-4, and then in a slugfest on Saturday came out on top of a 16-12 final score. Arkansas will play Wednesday in the SEC tournament in Hoover against the winner of Tuesday's South Carolina-Tennessee game. And the Arkansas Lady Razorback softball team defeated Fordham Friday night 8-0, and then South Florida Saturday 9-1, and then again 10-2 on Sunday to win the regional, and will host a super regional this weekend. Be sure to join Matt Wilcox, Eric King, and I each Friday morning at 7 o'clock at Big Bang Breakfast in downtown Conway for the Friday Morning Sports Spectacular live right here. I'm JR, and that's a look at your Chris Crane Hyundai Sports Update on the Triarch Sports Network.
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3: From the Tri-Arc Weather Center, scattered thunderstorms come to an end this morning. Cloudy, breezy, warm, and humid today with a high 88. A few thunderstorms are possible this evening, our low 72. More widespread thunderstorms expected during the day Tuesday as a cold front approaches with a high 87. Rain and storms again Tuesday night and through early Wednesday. I'm Staff Meteorologist Ann Holliday from the Tri-Arc Weather Center.
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3: From the Tri-Arc Weather Center, scattered thunderstorms come to an end this morning. Cloudy, breezy, warm, and humid today with a high 88. A few thunderstorms are possible this evening, our low 72. More widespread thunderstorms expected during the day Tuesday as a cold front approaches with a high 87. Rain and storms again Tuesday night and through early Wednesday. I'm Staff Meteorologist Ann Holliday from the Tri-Arc Weather Center.
0: From Conway to Searcy to Cabot, this is the Tri-Arc. 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

0: Hello, it's Christina, the Culture Queen, bringing you everything you need to know to be in the know and be entertained. Culture, cuisine, entertainment. I'm Christina Munoz-Madsen, and I've got you covered. It's time for the Pulaski County Fair. 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And on Friday night, it's the magic of Motown at Robinson Center in downtown Little Rock. This highly acclaimed show features all of your favorite hits. Hailed by critics and audiences alike, it has established a reputation as being the number one Motown show in the country. It is quite simply more than 2 hours of Detroit City magic. You'll enjoy The Temptations, The Jackson 5, Diana Ross and the Supremes, Marvin Gaye, Aretha Franklin, Smokey Robinson, and all of the legends. The show's pitch-perfect harmonies, dynamic choreography, and costume perfectly captures the sights and sound of Motown. 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
4: From the Triarch Weather Center, scattered thunderstorms come to an end this morning. Cloudy, breezy, warm, and humid today with a high 88. A few thunderstorms are possible this evening, our low 72. More widespread thunderstorms expected during the day Tuesday as a cold front approaches with a high 87. Rain and storms again Tuesday night and through early Wednesday. I'm staff meteorologist Ann Holliday from the Triarch Weather Center.
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1: 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Well, congratulations to the men's and women's outdoor track teams at UCA. Once again, they are champions of the A-Sun Conference. They won that over the weekend on the track at the University of North Florida. Again, congratulations to the men's and women's track team at UCA. Once again, champions of the A-Sun in the Outdoor Track and Field Championship. Remember that the Flame of Hope is coming to Maumelle and North Little Rock. You can join Law Enforcement Torch Run for the Special Olympics Arkansas. It'll be coming up this Wednesday at 1 o'clock at the Maumelle Police Department. I'm Rick Walker in the First Community Bank Triarch 24-Hour News Center, where community comes first. 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
3: From the Triarch Weather Center, scattered thunderstorms come to an end this morning. Cloudy, breezy, warm and humid today with a high 88. A few thunderstorms are possible this evening, our low 72. More widespread thunderstorms expected during the day Tuesday as a cold front approaches with a high 87. Rain and storms again Tuesday night and through early Wednesday. I'm staff meteorologist Ann Holliday from the Triarch Weather Center.
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The next one is happening Thursday at the Conductor. 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

0: Good morning. It's time to take a look back and a look ahead at what is happening in sports with our Chris Crane Hyundai Sports Update. In high school baseball, the Conway Wampus Cats defeated Jonesboro Friday 13-1 with Owen Davenport getting the complete game victory and Sean Cover hitting a three-run blast after a 45-minute lightning delay that moved Conway into the semifinals on Saturday. But on Saturday, the Cats fell to Bryant 12-6, coming up one game short of the state finals. Follow Conway Sports all season long on Cat Country 98.9 and 92.5. In softball, the Lady Cats fell 18-15 to Bentonville West on Friday to end their season, in spite of Sylvia King throwing 175 pitches in the game. The Greenbrier Baseball Panthers defeated Whitehall 10-0 in the first round, but fell 6-2 to Valley View on Friday to end their season. Meanwhile, the Greenbrier Lady Panthers battled to extra innings, but came up short 6-5 in 8 innings to end their season. The Valonia Lady Eagles lost 3-2 at Greene County Tech against Sheridan on Thursday, which ended their season. The Searcy Lions baseball team fell to Greenwood Thursday at Greene County Tech in the first-round action, while the Lady Lions softball defeated Siloam Springs 10-9 in their first-round game at Paragould High School, but then lost to Sylvan Hills 2-0 on Friday. Conway St. Joe baseball defeated Magazine 15-0 on Thursday, defeated Concord 11-1 to advance to Saturday's semifinals against Mount Ida, but they fell 5-4. Mayflower softball lost to Smack over Friday 5-2 after defeating Walnut Ridge 6-4 in the 3A tournament in Harrison. Whitman softball saw their season end against Riverside Friday 10-5 after defeating Alcorn 14-0 on Thursday at Palestine Wheatley. In boys soccer, Conway defeated Fayetteville 2-1 Thursday in Conway, then fell 3-0 against Bentonville on Friday. In the 5A tournament, the Greenbrier Panthers fell 2-1 to El Dorado, while Searcy defeated Mountain Home 4-0 and then lost to El Dorado 2-1 on Friday. St. Joe fell 7-1 to Cossetat River in the 3A tournament. In girls soccer, the Conway Lady Cats lost 4-3 to Bentonville West on Friday. In the 5A tournament in Searcy, the Greenbrier girls fell 1-0 to Benton on Thursday, while the host team, the Searcy Lady Lions, defeated Greenwood 7-0 at Lions Stadium in Searcy, and then defeated Benton 3-0, and then defeated Siloam Springs 3-2, and will face Russellville in the state finals at 10 o'clock at Lakeside High School in Hot Springs on Saturday. St. Joseph girls defeated Harmony Grove 9-0 Thursday, and they'll fell 8-1 to Lifeway Christian, while the host Conway Christian Lady Eagles defeated Cossetat River 3-0, but lost 6-0 to Thayden on Friday. The UCA Bears won game one Thursday night in their baseball action over the weekend, 4-1 against Lipscomb, but then fell 16-5 on Friday and 7-4 in the series finale on Saturday in Conway. UCA will be the 3 seed in the gold division of the A-Sun tournament and will play Tuesday against Stetson at 5 o'clock in the first round of that tournament. And the Arkansas Diamond Hogs fell to Kentucky 4-3 in the first game of the final weekend series of the SEC season, but came back to win game 2, 5-4, and then in a slugfest on Saturday, came out on top of a 16-12 final score. Arkansas will play Wednesday in the SEC tournament in Hoover against the winner of Tuesday's South Carolina-Tennessee game. And the Arkansas Lady Razorback softball team defeated Fordham Friday night 8-0 and then South Florida Saturday 9-1 and then again 10-2 on Sunday to win the regional and will host a super regional this weekend. Be sure to join Matt Wilcox, Eric King, and I each Friday morning at 7 o'clock at Big Bang Breakfast in downtown Conway for the Friday Morning Sports Spectacular live right here. I'm JR, and that's a look at your Chris Crane Hyundai Sports Update on the Triarch Sports Network.
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5: From the Triarc Weather Center, scattered thunderstorms come to an end this morning. Cloudy, breezy, warm and humid today with a high 88. A few thunderstorms are possible this evening, our low 72. More widespread thunderstorms expected during the day Tuesday as a cold front approaches with a high 87. Rain and storms again Tuesday night and through early Wednesday. I'm Staff Meteorologist Ann Holliday from the Triarc Weather Center.
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3: From the Triarch Weather Center, scattered thunderstorms come to an end this morning. Cloudy, breezy, warm, and humid today with a high 88. A few thunderstorms are possible this evening, our low 72. More widespread thunderstorms expected during the day Tuesday as a cold front approaches with a high 87. Rain and storms again Tuesday night and through early Wednesday. I'm staff meteorologist Ann Holliday from the Triarch Weather Center.
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0: Hello, it's Christina, the Culture Queen, bringing you everything you need to know to be in the know and be entertained. Culture, cuisine, entertainment, I'm Christina Munoz-Madsen, and I've got you covered. It's time for the Pulaski County Fair. 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More info at thepulaskicountyfair.net. 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And on Friday night, it's the magic of Motown at Robinson Center in downtown Little Rock. 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It is quite simply more than 2 hours of Detroit City magic. You'll enjoy The Temptations, The Jackson 5, Diana Ross and the Supremes, Marvin Gaye, Aretha Franklin, Smokey Robinson, and all of the legends. The show's pitch-perfect harmonies, dynamic choreography, and costume perfectly captures the sights and sound of Motown. 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I'm Christina the Culture Queen, bringing you everything you need to know to be in the know and be entertained.
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3: From the Triarch Weather Center, scattered thunderstorms come to an end this morning. Cloudy, breezy, warm, and humid today with a high 88. A few thunderstorms are possible this evening, our low 72. More widespread thunderstorms expected during the day Tuesday as a cold front approaches with a high 87. Rain and storms again Tuesday night and through early Wednesday. I'm Staff Meteorologist Ann Holliday from the Triarch Weather Center.
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0: 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This is 24/7 news coverage with Rick Walker.
1: Conway is the seventh largest city in the state, netting an almost 8,000 increase in residents since 2020. This according to the U.S. Census Bureau's Population and Housing Unit latest estimate report. City's population as of July 1st of last year, 73,328 residents. Little Rock, Fayetteville, Fort Smith, Springdale, Jonesboro, and Rogers remain the first through sixth most populous cities in the state. The Census Bureau's estimates released Thursday indicate the city grew by more than 12% over a five-year period, more than 10% higher than the national average. The city's one-year growth rate is 1,205 residents, or 1.69%, compared to the national average of 0.28%. By the way, Faulkner County, the estimated fifth largest county in the state, with White and Lone Oak also ranked in the top 10. And the Greenbrier Public Schools officially kicked off construction of their new band facility on Thursday. District leaders, student band members, and community partners gathered near Don Jones Stadium to celebrate the investment in the future of the fine arts program. I'm Rick Walker in the First Community Bank Triarch 24-Hour News Center, where community comes first. Member FDIC.
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4: From the Triarch Weather Center, scattered thunderstorms come to an end this morning. Cloudy, breezy, warm, and humid today with a high 88. A few thunderstorms are possible this evening, our low 72. More widespread thunderstorms expected during the day Tuesday as a cold front approaches with a high 87. Rain and storms again Tuesday night and through early Wednesday. I'm staff meteorologist Ann Holliday from the Triarch Weather Center.
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It's snack time. Tuesday, 5 p.m. at the Nixon Library in Jacksonville. You can try snacks from Thailand and rate them with emojis. Plus, you'll learn fun facts about Thailand. Also, a chance to get fit at the library with a guided low-impact workout with a nostalgic feel. You'll have a blast and get fit with a throwback workout program for all ages. Each week, the retro fitness host will be putting on 80s and 90s classics like Richard Simmons' Sweatin' to the Oldies, Step Aerobics with Cher, Jane Fonda's original workout series, and more. That's Tuesday, 5:30 p.m. at Lehman Library. 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They're going to meet at 7 o'clock at the Faulkner County Library. 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
0: And of course, one of the great features that you're always going to find over at Hoco Turf is in the fun department when it comes to those Hammerhead go-karts.
1: Yep, that's right. 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A lot of fun. We have them from, you know, small ones that fit little ones from 3 to 5, and then we have go all the way up to the big ones. Grown folks like you and I can ride in and just really enjoy ourselves.
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1: Oh, everybody talks about our location. 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We run a really kind of an old-fashioned, really honest business, and we really pride ourselves on treating people the way that we would want to be treated.
0: Absolutely. Go by and see April. What's the telephone number?
1: 501-868-4626.
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0: que tu cuerpo es para dar la alegría y cosas buenas. 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
1: ¡Ay! Good morning. It's time to take a look back and a look ahead at what is happening in sports with our Chris Crane Hyundai Sports Update. In high school baseball, the Conway Wampus Cast defeated Jonesboro Friday 13-1 with Owen Davenport getting the complete game victory and Sean Cover hitting a three-run blast after a 45-minute lightning delay that moved Conway into the semifinals on Saturday. But on Saturday, the Cats fell to Bryant 12-6, coming up one game short of the state finals. Follow Conway Sports all season long on Cat Country 98.9 and 92.5. In softball, the Lady Cats fell 18-15 to Bentonville West on Friday to end their season, in spite of Sylvia King throwing 175 pitches in the game. The Greenbrier Baseball Panthers defeated Whitehall 10-0 in the first round, but fell 6-2 to Valley View on Friday to end their season. Meanwhile, the Greenbrier Lady Panthers battled to extra innings, but came up short 6-5 in 8 innings to end their season. The Valonia Lady Eagles lost 3-2 at Greene County Tech against Sheridan on Thursday, which ended their season. The Searcy Lions baseball team fell to Greenwood Thursday at Greene County Tech in the first-round action, while the Lady Lions softball defeated Siloam Springs 10-9 in their first-round game at Paragould High School, but then lost to Sylvan Hills 2-0 on Friday. Conway St. Joe baseball defeated Magazine 15-0 on Thursday, defeated Concord 11-1 to advance to Saturday's semifinals against Mount Ida, but they fell 5-4. Mayflower softball lost to Smack over Friday 5-2 after defeating Walnut Ridge 6-4 in the 3A tournament in Harrison. Whitman softball saw their season end against Riverside Friday 10-5 after defeating Alcorn 14-0 on Thursday at Palestine Wheatley. In boys soccer, Conway defeated Fayetteville 2-1 Thursday in Conway, then fell 3-0 against Bentonville on Friday. In the 5A tournament, the Greenbrier Panthers fell 2-1 to El Dorado, while Searcy defeated Mountain Home 4-0 and then lost to El Dorado 2-1 on Friday. St. Joe fell 7-1 to Cossetat River in the 3A tournament. In girls soccer, the Conway Lady Cats lost 4-3 to Bentonville West on Friday. In the 5A tournament in Searcy, the Greenbrier girls fell 1-0 to Benton on Thursday, while the host team, the Searcy Lady Lions, defeated Greenwood 7-0 at Lions Stadium in Searcy, and then defeated Benton 3-0, and then defeated Siloam Springs 3-2 and will face Russellville in the state finals at 10 o'clock at Lakeside High School in Hot Springs on Saturday. St. Joseph girls defeated Harmony Grove 9-0 Thursday, and they'll fell 8-1 to Lifeway Christian, while the host Conway Christian Lady Eagles defeated Cossetat River 3-0, but lost 6-0 to Thayden on Friday. The UCA Bears won Game 1 Thursday night in their baseball action over the weekend, 4-1 against Lipscomb, but then fell 16-5 on Friday and 7-4 in the series finale on Saturday in Conway. UCA will be the 3 seed in the gold division of the A-Sun tournament and will play Tuesday against Stetson at 5 o'clock in the first round of that tournament. And the Arkansas Diamond Hogs fell to Kentucky 4-3 in the first game of the final weekend series of the SEC season, but came back to win Game 2 5-4, and then in a slugfest on Saturday came out on top of a 16-12 final score. Arkansas will play Wednesday in the SEC tournament in Hoover against the winner of Tuesday's South Carolina-Tennessee game. And the Arkansas Lady Razorback softball team defeated Fordham Friday night 8-0 and then South Florida Saturday 9-1 and then again 10-2 on Sunday to win the regional and will host a super regional this weekend. Be sure to join Matt Wilcox, Eric King, and I each Friday morning at 7 o'clock at Big Bang Breakfast in downtown Conway for the Friday Morning Sports Spectacular live right here. I'm JR, and that's a look at your Chris Crane Hyundai Sports Update on the Triarch Sports Network.
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7: From the TriArc Weather Center, scattered thunderstorms come to an end this morning. Cloudy, breezy, warm, and humid today with a high 88. A few thunderstorms are possible this evening, our low 72. More widespread thunderstorms expected during the day Tuesday as a cold front approaches with a high 87. Rain and storms again Tuesday night and through early Wednesday. I'm Staff Meteorologist Ann Holliday from the TriArc Weather Center.
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2: From the Triarch Weather Center, scattered thunderstorms come to an end this morning. Cloudy, breezy, warm, and humid today with a high 88. A few thunderstorms are possible this evening, our low 72. More widespread thunderstorms expected during the day Tuesday as a cold front approaches with a high 87. Rain and storms again Tuesday night and through early Wednesday. I'm staff meteorologist Ann Holliday from the Triarch Weather Center.
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4: From the Triarc Weather Center, scattered thunderstorms come to an end this morning. Cloudy, breezy, warm, and humid today with a high 88. A few thunderstorms are possible this evening, our low 72. More widespread thunderstorms expected during the day Tuesday as a cold front approaches with a high 87. Rain and storms again Tuesday night and through early Wednesday. I'm Staff Meteorologist Ann Holliday from the Triarc Weather Center.
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1: Well, yesterday, the city of Maumelle marked a historic moment as Dustin Ivey officially named the third police chief in the history of the department. They're excited for the new chapter under Chief Ivey's leadership and look forward to the continued growth, service, and excellence that he brings to the department and the community. Today is Peace Officers Memorial Day. It was designated back in 1962 by President Kennedy. Today at 4:30, law enforcement from surrounding departments will come together at Simon Park to honor heroes and lay a single rose in memory of each of them. Today on Peace Officers Memorial Day, we all pause to remember their service and sacrifice, and we pray for the family members they left behind. Once again, that ceremony will be at 4:30 today at Simon Park. And CBC reminds you to save the date for June 16th. 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It's CBC's Giving Day. It's an opportunity to move faithfully forward together. Again, CBC Giving Day coming up June 16th. I'm Rick Walker in the First Community Bank Triarch 24-Hour News Center, where community comes first. 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
5: From the Triarch Weather Center, scattered thunderstorms come to an end this morning. Cloudy, breezy, warm and humid today with a high 88. A few thunderstorms are possible this evening, our low 72. More widespread thunderstorms expected during the day Tuesday as a cold front approaches with a high 87. Rain and storms again Tuesday night and through early Wednesday. I'm staff meteorologist Ann Holliday from the Triarch Weather Center.
0: From Conway to Searcy to Cabot, this is the Triarch. And these are the biggest hits of the 70s, 80s, and 90s. 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
6: From the TriArc Weather Center, scattered thunderstorms come to an end this morning. Cloudy, breezy, warm, and humid today with a high 88. A few thunderstorms are possible this evening, our low 72. More widespread thunderstorms expected during the day Tuesday as a cold front approaches with a high 87. Rain and storms again Tuesday night and through early Wednesday. I'm Staff Meteorologist Ann Holliday from the TriArc Weather Center.
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2: From the Triarch Weather Center, here is a look at your forecast. Breezy, warm today with a high temperature 88. As a cold front is off to the north and west of us, we could see some scattered thunderstorms later this evening. Our low 72. More widespread rain and thunderstorms on Tuesday. Some of those could be strong with a high in the upper 80s. Rain again on Tuesday night. I'm Staff Meteorologist Ann Holliday from the Triarch Weather Center.
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3: From the TriArc Weather Center, here is a look at your forecast. Breezy, warm today with a high temperature 88. As a cold front is off to the north and west of us, we could see some scattered thunderstorms later this evening. Our low 72. More widespread rain and thunderstorms on Tuesday. Some of those could be strong with a high in the upper 80s. Rain again on Tuesday night. I'm Staff Meteorologist Ann Holliday from the TriArc Weather Center.
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0: 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This is 24/7 news coverage with Rick Walker.
1: Conway residents were out in force again over the weekend, protesting that proposed data center campus plan for the Lolly Road area. That project involves a roughly 300,000 square foot data center campus tied to the unnamed Fortune 100 company and an estimated $1 billion investment. Residents have raised concerns about a lack of information on tax incentives connected to the project, along with questions about the facility's water and power usage. Protesters said demonstrations be held every other Saturday morning until they feel their voices are being heard. Every match played, every sponsor involved, every volunteer hour given helps support the UAMS Win Rockefeller Cancer Institute's bone marrow transplant program. This year's tennis classic will be May 24th through the 31st at the Rebsman Tennis Center. You can watch world-class talent compete while supporting a cause that truly matters. And remember that every click counts. 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Buckle up every trip, every time. The Click It or Ticket campaign is underway, running all the way through Memorial Day. They'll be watching for you. Make sure you buckle up and get safe through the holiday. I'm Rick Walker in the First Community Bank Tri-Arc 24-Hour News Center, where community comes first. 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
5: From the Tri-Arc Weather Center, here is a look at your forecast. Breezy, warm today with a high temperature 88. As a cold front is off to the north and west of us, we could see some scattered thunderstorms later this evening. Our low 72. More widespread rain and thunderstorms on Tuesday. Some of those could be strong with a high in the upper 80s. Rain again on Tuesday night. I'm staff meteorologist Ann Holliday from the Tri-Arc Weather Center.
0: From Conway to Searcy to Cabot, this is the Tri-Arc. And these are the biggest hits of the 70s, 80s, and 90s. 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

0: Now here's your Triarch Community Calendar. Do you love history? You can join a park interpreter to learn more about the local history while touring the 143-year-old Lily Cabin. The cabin tour will be preceded by an optional easy half-mile hike on the cabin trail. That's Monday, 3 p.m. at Woolly Cabin at the Woolly Hollow State Park. Little Crafters invited to make jellyfish in Jacksonville on Monday. They're going to play sensory bins, make bubble towers, and make your very own jellyfish. That's Monday, 3:30 p.m. at the library in Jacksonville. And it's a caregiver support group in Maumelle on Tuesday. As a caregiver, family member, or friend of someone who has Alzheimer's or some other form of dementia or chronic illness, you might feel overwhelmed and frustrated. Sometimes it helps to talk it out with other people who understand. That's Tuesday at noon at the Lakes of Maumelle Health and Rehab. 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I'm Jennifer Lipp with your Triarch Community Calendar on the new Big 92.7.
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4: From the TriArc Weather Center, here is a look at your forecast. Breezy, warm today with a high temperature 88. As a cold front is off to the north and west of us, we could see some scattered thunderstorms later this evening. Our low 72. More widespread rain and thunderstorms on Tuesday. Some of those could be strong with a high in the upper 80s. Rain again on Tuesday night. I'm Staff Meteorologist Ann Holliday from the TriArc Weather Center.
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3: From the Triarch Weather Center, here is a look at your forecast. Breezy, warm today with a high temperature 88. As a cold front is off to the north and west of us, we could see some scattered thunderstorms later this evening. Our low 72. More widespread rain and thunderstorms on Tuesday. Some of those could be strong with a high in the upper 80s. Rain again on Tuesday night. I'm Staff Meteorologist Ann Holliday from the Triarch Weather Center.
0: From Conway to Searcy to Cabot, this is the Triarch. And these are the biggest hits of the 70s, 80s, and 90s. 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
2: From the Triarc Weather Center, here is a look at your forecast. Breezy, warm today with a high temperature 88. As a cold front is off to the north and west of us, we could see some scattered thunderstorms later this evening. Our low 72. More widespread rain and thunderstorms on Tuesday. Some of those could be strong with a high in the upper 80s. Rain again on Tuesday night. I'm Staff Meteorologist Ann Holliday from the Triarc Weather Center.
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0: From the First Community Bank Triarch News Center, where community comes first. This is 24/7 news coverage with Rick Walker.
1: Arkansas State Police and law enforcement across the state say you should continue to pray for Fort Smith Police Officer Kyle Newman, his family and friends at the Fort Smith Police Department. The ASP family stands in support of our brother during this trying time. Newman was shot over the weekend while trying to make a traffic stop in Fort Smith. He's still listed in critical condition. Central Arkansas Veterans Healthcare System hosting a veteran town hall coming up a week from Wednesday, May 27th. That'll be from 10 to 11 in Class 134 at the Veteran and Military Resource Center. That's at 302 Donaghy Avenue. The release says that veterans can receive important information and healthcare updates during the one-hour event. And the Conway Public Schools remind you it's National Speech Pathologist Day. Today, the school system celebrates the incredible SLPs who work across the district to give the students the power of communication. I'm Rick Walker in the First Community Bank Triarch 24-Hour News Center, where community comes first. 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
2: From the Triarch Weather Center, here is a look at your forecast. Breezy, warm today with a high temperature 88. As a cold front is off to the north and west of us, we could see some scattered thunderstorms later this evening. Our low 72. More widespread rain and thunderstorms on Tuesday. Some of those could be strong with a high in the upper 80s. Rain again on Tuesday night. I'm Staff Meteorologist Ann Holliday from the Triarch Weather Center.
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Faulkner County Animal Shelter has added another volunteer orientation day. It's happening Saturday from noon to 2 p.m. At orientation, you'll learn how to provide enrichment for the animals in the care and discover ways you can help find them loving homes. To RSVP, you can email questions at FaulknerCountyAnimalShelter.com. What is a novel? That's being presented by the Penn Point Writers Group, ages 18 and over. That's Saturday from noon to 2. Asking what makes a novel a novel. The Penn Point Writers Group hosts their latest workshop on novel writing, as well as delving into different types of genres and subgenres. Again, that's for adults 18 and older. And you're invited to a Memorial Day ceremony. That's happening Monday, May 25th at 11 a.m. That's going to be at Veterans Park Community Center, 508 North Lincoln Street in Cabot. If you need more information, you can head to the website, triarcradio.com. 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
2: From the Triarch Weather Center, here is a look at your forecast. Breezy, warm today with a high temperature 88. As a cold front is off to the north and west of us, we could see some scattered thunderstorms later this evening. Our low 72. More widespread rain and thunderstorms on Tuesday. Some of those could be strong with a high in the upper 80s. Rain again on Tuesday night. I'm Staff Meteorologist Ann Holliday from the Triarch Weather Center.
0: From Conway to Searcy to Cabot, this is the Triarch. And these are the biggest hits of the 70s, 80s, and 90s. 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
6: From the Tri-Arc Weather Center, here is a look at your forecast. Breezy, warm today with a high temperature 88. As a cold front is off to the north and west of us, we could see some scattered thunderstorms later this evening. Our low 72. More widespread rain and thunderstorms on Tuesday. Some of those could be strong with a high in the upper 80s. Rain again on Tuesday night. I'm Staff Meteorologist Ann Holliday from the Tri-Arc Weather Center.
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0: From the First Community Bank Triarch News Center, where community comes first. This is 24/7 news coverage with Rick Walker.
1: Conway residents were out in force again over the weekend, protesting that proposed data center campus plan for the Lawley Road area. That project involves a roughly 300,000 square foot data center campus tied to the unnamed Fortune 100 company and an estimated $1 billion investment. Residents have raised concerns about a lack of information on tax incentives connected to the project, along with questions about the facility's water and power usage. Protesters said demonstrations will be held every other Saturday morning until they feel their voices are being heard. Every match played, every sponsor involved, every volunteer hour given helps support the UAMS Win Rockefeller Cancer Institute's bone marrow transplant program. This year's tennis classic will be May 24th through the 31st at the Rebsman Tennis Center. You can watch world-class talent compete while supporting a cause that truly matters. And remember that every click counts. 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The Click It or Ticket campaign is underway, running all the way through Memorial Day. They're going to be watching for you. Make sure you buckle up and get safe through the holiday. I'm Rick Walker in the First Community Bank Triarch 24-Hour News Center, where community comes first. 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
4: From the Triarch Weather Center, here is a look at your forecast. Breezy, warm today with a high temperature 88. As a cold front is off to the north and west of us, we could see some scattered thunderstorms later this evening. Our low 72. More widespread rain and thunderstorms on Tuesday. Some of those could be strong with a high in the upper 80s. Rain again on Tuesday night. I'm Staff Meteorologist Ann Holliday from the Triarch Weather Center.
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gotta have faith. Ooh, I gotta have faith. Because I gotta have faith, faith, faith. I gotta have faith, faith, faith. Now here's a look at your Triarc Community Calendar. You can join Conway Regional for a discussion on the latest advancements in Alzheimer's disease research and treatment. It's presented by the Alzheimer's Association and Conway Regional Neuroscience Center. That'll be Tuesday from 5:30 to 7 p.m. at Conway Regional Medical Center. Searcy Parks and Recreation Summer Programs for Children put their list out. 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
2: From the TriArc Weather Center, here is a look at your forecast. Breezy, warm today with a high temperature 88. As a cold front is off to the north and west of us, we could see some scattered thunderstorms later this evening. Our low 72. More widespread rain and thunderstorms on Tuesday. Some of those could be strong with a high in the upper 80s. Rain again on Tuesday night. I'm Staff Meteorologist Ann Holliday from the TriArc Weather Center.
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3: From the Triarch Weather Center, here is a look at your forecast. Breezy, warm today with a high temperature 88. As a cold front is off to the north and west of us, we could see some scattered thunderstorms later this evening. Our low 72. More widespread rain and thunderstorms on Tuesday. Some of those could be strong with a high in the upper 80s. Rain again on Tuesday night. I'm Staff Meteorologist Ann Holliday from the Triarch Weather Center.
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5: Breezy throughout today with a high temperature in the upper 80s. We'll have areas of scattered thunderstorms off and on this evening. Toward morning, our low 72. Showers and thunderstorms again on Tuesday afternoon with a high in the upper 80s. Rain Tuesday night to low 66, then more showers throughout the day on Wednesday with a high 77. I'm staff meteorologist Ann Holliday in the Triarc Weather Center.
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1: Bonner County Sheriff's Office and the Conway Police Department closed out National Police Week by reflecting on those they had lost over the years, including Deputy Oscar Honey, killed by gunfire in 1914, Deputy William Hathaway, killed by gunfire in 1931, Investigator Jimmy Woolley, died in 2003 as a result of a fall while investigating a theft, and Deputy Hans Pfeiffer, dying in 2013 after suffering from a medical event during a SWAT training exercise. Conway Police Department recognizing Bob Martin, killed by gunfire in 1981, Patrolman Barry McDaniel, killed by vehicular assault, 1982, Officer Lawrence Noblett, killed by gunfire in 1988, and Officer William Will McGarry, died in 2013 as a result of being struck by a car while directing traffic around an accident. A hero remembered never dies. Well, congratulations to the great track stars from UCA. They won the men's and women's ASUN track meet over the weekend. Nathan Updegraft was named the MVP for the men, and the women's MVP was Brene Allen. Also the coach of the year for both men's and women's, Josie Weaver. Again, congratulations to all the great track athletes and coaches from UCA. I'm Rick Walker in the First Community Bank Triarch 24-Hour News Center, where community comes first. 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
3: Breezy throughout today with a high temperature in the upper 80s. We'll have areas of scattered thunderstorms off and on this evening. Toward morning, our low 72. Showers and thunderstorms again on Tuesday afternoon with a high in the upper 80s. Rain Tuesday night, our low 66, then more showers throughout the day on Wednesday with a high 77. I'm staff meteorologist Ann Holliday in the Triarch Weather Center.
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It's snack time, Tuesday, 5 p.m. at the Nixon Library in Jacksonville. You can try snacks from Thailand and rate them with emojis. 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Also, a chance to get fit at the library with a guided low-impact workout with a nostalgic feel. You'll have a blast and get fit with a throwback workout program for all ages. Each week, the retro fitness host will be putting on 80s and 90s classics like Richard Simmons' Sweatin' to the Oldies, Step Aerobics with Cher, Jane Fonda's original workout series, and more. That's Tuesday, 5:30 p.m. at Lehman Library. 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They're going to meet at 7 o'clock at the Faulkner County Library. 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
4: Breezy throughout today with a high temperature in the upper 80s. We'll have areas of scattered thunderstorms off and on this evening. Toward morning, our low 72. Showers and thunderstorms again on Tuesday afternoon with a high in the upper 80s. Rain Tuesday night, our low 66, then more showers throughout the day on Wednesday with a high 77. I'm staff meteorologist Ann Holliday in the TriArch Weather Center.
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2: Breezy throughout today with a high temperature in the upper 80s. We'll have areas of scattered thunderstorms off and on this evening. Toward morning, our low 72. Showers and thunderstorms again on Tuesday afternoon with a high in the upper 80s. Rain Tuesday night, our low 66, then more showers throughout the day on Wednesday with a high 77. I'm staff meteorologist Ann Holliday in the Triarch Weather Center.
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9: Breezy throughout today with a high temperature in the upper 80s. We'll have areas of scattered thunderstorms off and on this evening. Toward morning, our low 72. Showers and thunderstorms again on Tuesday afternoon with a high in the upper 80s. Rain Tuesday night, our low 66, then more showers throughout the day on Wednesday with a high 77. I'm Staff Meteorologist Ann Holliday in the TriArch Weather Center.
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0: from the First Community Bank Triarch News Center, where community comes first. 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
1: Conway residents were out in force again over the weekend, protesting that proposed data center campus plan for the Lolly Road area. That project involves a roughly 300,000 square foot data center campus tied to the unnamed Fortune 100 company and an estimated $1 billion investment. Residents have raised concerns about a lack of information on tax incentives connected to the project, along with questions about the facility's water and power usage. Protesters said demonstrations be held every other Saturday morning until they feel their voices are being heard. Every match played, every sponsor involved, every volunteer hour given helps support the UAMS Win Rockefeller Cancer Institute's bone marrow transplant program. This year's tennis classic will be May 24th through the 31st at the Rebsman Tennis Center. You can watch world-class talent compete while supporting a cause that truly matters. And remember that every click counts. 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Buckle up every trip, every time. The Click It or Ticket campaign is underway, running all the way through Memorial Day. They'll be watching for you. Make sure you buckle up and get safe through the holiday. I'm Rick Walker in the First Community Bank Triarch 24-Hour News Center, where community comes first. 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
3: Breezy throughout today with a high temperature in the upper 80s. We'll have areas of scattered thunderstorms off and on this evening. Toward morning, our low 72. Showers and thunderstorms again on Tuesday afternoon with a high in the upper 80s. Rain Tuesday night, our low 66, then more showers throughout the day on Wednesday with a high 77. I'm Staff Meteorologist Ann Holliday in the Triarch Weather Center.
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Cliff and Susan will be performing at City Hall Park. That's happening Thursday, 6 to 8 p.m. They'll have live music, food trucks, and yard games as well. And it's a night of dancing, dancing at dusk with the Southwest Steppers Dance Workout Class. The event is free. It's open to all. It's at Julius Breckling Riverfront Park in North Little Rock. That's happening Thursday, 6 to 7:30 p.m. Now, if you need more details, more information on these or other events, head to that website, triarcradio.com. 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
3: Breezy throughout today with a high temperature in the upper 80s. We'll have areas of scattered thunderstorms off and on this evening. Toward morning, our low 72. Showers and thunderstorms again on Tuesday afternoon with a high in the upper 80s. Rain Tuesday night, our low 66, then more showers throughout the day on Wednesday with a high 77. I'm staff meteorologist Ann Holliday in the TriArc Weather Center.
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4: Breezy throughout today with a high temperature in the upper 80s. We'll have areas of scattered thunderstorms off and on this evening. Toward morning, our low 72. Showers and thunderstorms again on Tuesday afternoon with a high in the upper 80s. Rain Tuesday night, low 66, then more showers throughout the day on Wednesday with a high 77. I'm Staff Meteorologist Ann Holliday in the Triarch Weather Center.
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4: Breezy throughout today with a high temperature in the upper 80s. We'll have areas of scattered thunderstorms off and on this evening. Toward morning, our low 72. Showers and thunderstorms again on Tuesday afternoon with a high in the upper 80s. Rain Tuesday night, our low 66, then more showers throughout the day on Wednesday with a high 77. I'm staff meteorologist Ann Holliday in the Tri-Arc Weather Center.
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0: 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This is 24/7 news coverage with Rick Walker.
1: Arkansas State Police and law enforcement across the state say you should continue to pray for Fort Smith Police Officer Kyle Newman, his family and friends at the Fort Smith Police Department. The ASP family stands in support of our brother during this trying time. Newman was shot over the weekend while trying to make a traffic stop in Fort Smith. He's still listed in critical condition. Central Arkansas Veterans Healthcare System hosting a veteran town hall coming up a week from Wednesday, May 27th. That'll be from 10 to 11 in Class 134 at the Veteran and Military Resource Center. That's at 302 Donaghy Avenue. The release says that veterans can receive important information and healthcare updates during the one-hour event. And the Conway Public Schools remind you it's National Speech Pathologist Day. Today, the school system celebrates the incredible SLPs who work across the district to give the students the power of communication. I'm Rick Walker in the First Community Bank Tri-Arc 24-Hour News Center, where community comes first. 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
6: Breezy throughout today with a high temperature in the upper 80s. We'll have areas of scattered thunderstorms off and on this evening. Toward morning, our low 72. Showers and thunderstorms again on Tuesday afternoon with a high in the upper 80s. Rain Tuesday night to low 66, then more showers throughout the day on Wednesday with a high 77. I'm staff meteorologist Ann Holliday in the Tri-Arc Weather Center.
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Faulkner County Animal Shelter has added another volunteer orientation day. It's happening Saturday from noon to 2 p.m. At orientation, you'll learn how to provide enrichment for the animals in the care and discover ways you can help find them loving homes. 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What is a novel? That's being presented by the Penn Point Writers Group, ages 18 and over. That's Saturday from noon to 2. Asking what makes a novel a novel? The Penn Point Writers Group hosts their latest workshop on novel writing, as well as delving into different types of genres and subgenres. Again, that's for adults 18 and older. And you're invited to a Memorial Day ceremony. That's happening Monday, May 25th at 11 a.m. That's going to be at Veterans Park Community Center, 508 North Lincoln Street in Cabot. If you need more information, you can head to the website, triarchradio.com. 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
3: Breezy throughout today with a high temperature in the upper 80s. We'll have areas of scattered thunderstorms off and on this evening. Toward morning, our low 72. Showers and thunderstorms again on Tuesday afternoon with a high in the upper 80s. Rain Tuesday night, our low 66, then more showers throughout the day on Wednesday with a high 77. I'm staff meteorologist Ann Holliday in the TriArc Weather Center.
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2: Breezy throughout today with a high temperature in the upper 80s. We'll have areas of scattered thunderstorms off and on this evening. Toward morning, our low 72. Showers and thunderstorms again on Tuesday afternoon with a high in the upper 80s. Rain Tuesday night, low 66, then more showers throughout the day on Wednesday with a high 77. I'm staff meteorologist Ann Holliday in the Triarch Weather Center.
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4: Breezy throughout today with a high temperature in the upper 80s. We'll have areas of scattered thunderstorms off and on this evening. Toward morning, our low 72. Showers and thunderstorms again on Tuesday afternoon with a high in the upper 80s. Rain Tuesday night, our low 66, then more showers throughout the day on Wednesday with a high 77. I'm staff meteorologist Ann Holliday in the Triarc Weather Center.
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0: From the First Community Bank Tri-Arc News Center, where community comes first, this is 24-7 news coverage with Rick Walker.
1: Conway residents were out in force again over the weekend, protesting that proposed data center campus plan for the Lolly Road area. That project involves a roughly 300,000-square-foot data center campus tied to the unnamed Fortune 100 company and an estimated billion-dollar investment. Residents have raised concerns about a lack of information on tax incentives connected to the project, along with questions about the facility's water and power usage. Protesters said demonstrations be held every other Saturday morning until they feel their voices are being heard. Every match played, every sponsor involved, every volunteer hour given helps support the UAMS Win Rockefeller Cancer Institute's bone marrow transplant program. This year's Tennis Classic will be May 24th through the 31st at the Rebsamen Tennis Center. You can watch world-class talent compete while supporting a cause that truly matters. And remember that every click counts. 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The Click It or Ticket campaign is underway, running all the way through Memorial Day. They'll be watching for you. Make sure you buckle up and get safe through the holiday. I'm Rick Walker in the First Community Bank Tri-Arc 24-Hour News Center, where community comes first. 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
6: Breezy throughout today with a high temperature in the upper 80s. We'll have areas of scattered thunderstorms off and on this evening. Toward morning, our low 72. Showers and thunderstorms again on Tuesday afternoon with a high in the upper 80s. Rain Tuesday night, low 66, then more showers throughout the day on Wednesday with a high 77. I'm Staff Meteorologist Ann Holliday in the Tri-Arc Weather Center.
0: From Conway to Searcy to Cabot, this is the Tri-Arc, and these are the biggest hits of the 70s, 80s, and 90s. Big 92.7.

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That'll be Tuesday from 5:30 to 7 p.m. at Conway Regional Medical Center. Searcy Parks and Recreation Summer Programs for Children put their list out. Here's what you need to know. All programs are free. 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
6: Breezy throughout today with a high temperature in the upper 80s. We'll have areas of scattered thunderstorms off and on this evening. Toward morning, our low 72. Showers and thunderstorms again on Tuesday afternoon with a high in the upper 80s. Rain Tuesday night to low 66, then more showers throughout the day on Wednesday with a high 77. I'm Staff Meteorologist Ann Holliday in the TriArch Weather Center.
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2: Breezy throughout today with a high temperature in the upper 80s. We'll have areas of scattered thunderstorms off and on this evening. Toward morning, our low 72. Showers and thunderstorms again on Tuesday afternoon with a high in the upper 80s. Rain Tuesday night, our low 66, then more showers throughout the day on Wednesday with a high 77. I'm staff meteorologist Ann Holliday in the Triarch Weather Center.
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0: Hello, it's Christina, the Culture Queen, bringing you everything you need to know to be in the know and be entertained. Culture, cuisine, entertainment, I'm Christina Munoz-Madsen, and I've got you covered. It's time for the Pulaski County Fair. 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I'm Christina the Culture Queen, bringing you everything you need to know to be in the know and be entertained.
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4: From the Triarc Weather Center, we could see some scattered thunderstorms, otherwise partly cloudy, breezy, warm and humid overnight, our low 72. Another round of rain and thunderstorms on Tuesday afternoon with a high 87, showers and thunderstorms mid-60s Tuesday night, then rain early on Wednesday with a high 77. I'm staff meteorologist Dan Holliday from the Triarc Weather Center.
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1: Butler County Sheriff's Office and the Conway Police Department closed out National Police Week by reflecting on those they had lost over the years, including Deputy Oscar Honey, killed by gunfire in 1914, Deputy William Hathaway, killed by gunfire in 1931. Investigator Jimmy Woolley died in 2003 as a result of a fall while investigating a theft. And Deputy Hans Pfeiffert, dying in 2013 after suffering from a medical event during a SWAT training exercise. Conway Police Department recognizing Bob Martin, killed by gunfire in 1981. Patrolman Barry McDaniel, killed by vehicular assault, 1982. Officer Lawrence Noblet, killed by gunfire in 1988. And Officer William Will McGarry died in 2013 as a result of being struck by a car while directing traffic around an accident. A hero remembered never dies. Well, congratulations to the great track stars from UCA. They won the men's and women's ASUN track meet over the weekend. Nathan Updegraft was named the MVP for the men, and the women's MVP was Brene Allen. Also the coach of the year for both men's and women's, Josie Weaver. Again, congratulations to all the great track athletes and coaches from UCA. I'm Rick Walker in the First Community Bank Triarch 24-Hour News Center, where community comes first. 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
3: From the Triarch Weather Center, we could see some scattered thunderstorms, otherwise partly cloudy, breezy, warm and humid overnight. Our low 72. Another round of rain and thunderstorms on Tuesday afternoon with a high 87. Showers and thunderstorms mid-60s Tuesday night, then rain early on Wednesday with a high 77. I'm staff meteorologist Dan Holliday from the Triarch Weather Center.
0: From Conway to Searcy to Cabot, this is the Triarch. And these are the biggest hits of the 70s, 80s, and 90s. 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

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Cliff and Susan will be performing at City Hall Park. That's happening Thursday, 6 to 8 p.m. They'll have live music, food trucks, and yard games as well. And it's a night of dancing, dancing at dusk with the Southwest Steppers Dance Workout Class. The event is free. It's open to all. It's at Julius Breckling Riverfront Park in North Little Rock. That's happening Thursday, 6 to 7:30 p.m. Now, if you need more details, more information on these or other events, head to that website, triarcradio.com. 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
4: From the Triarc Weather Center, we could see some scattered thunderstorms, otherwise partly cloudy, breezy, warm and humid overnight, our low 72. Another round of rain and thunderstorms on Tuesday afternoon with a high 87. Showers and thunderstorms mid-60s Tuesday night, then rain early on Wednesday with a high 77. I'm staff meteorologist Ann Holliday from the Triarc Weather Center.
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3: From the Triarch Weather Center, we could see some scattered thunderstorms, otherwise partly cloudy, breezy, warm and humid overnight. Our low 72. Another round of rain and thunderstorms on Tuesday afternoon with a high 87. Showers and thunderstorms mid-60s Tuesday night. Then rain early on Wednesday with a high 77. I'm staff meteorologist Ann Holliday from the Triarch Weather Center.
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6: From the Triarc Weather Center, we could see some scattered thunderstorms, otherwise partly cloudy, breezy, warm and humid overnight. Our low 72. Another round of rain and thunderstorms on Tuesday afternoon with a high 87. Showers and thunderstorms mid-60s Tuesday night, then rain early on Wednesday with a high 77. I'm staff meteorologist Dan Holliday from the Triarc Weather Center.
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1: From the First Community Bank Triarch News Center, where community comes first. 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
2: Conway residents were out in force again over the weekend, protesting that proposed data center campus plan for the Lolly Road area. That project involves a roughly 300,000 square foot data center campus tied to the unnamed Fortune 100 company and an estimated $1 billion investment. Residents have raised concerns about a lack of information on tax incentives connected to the project, along with questions about the facility's water and power usage. Protesters said demonstrations be held every other Saturday morning until they feel their voices are being heard. Every match played, every sponsor involved, every volunteer hour given helps support the UAMS Win Rockefeller Cancer Institute's bone marrow transplant program. This year's tennis classic will be May 24th through the 31st at the Rebsman Tennis Center. You can watch world-class talent compete while supporting a cause that truly matters. 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They're going to be watching for you. Make sure you buckle up and get safe through the holiday. I'm Rick Walker in the First Community Bank Triarch 24-Hour News Center, where community comes first. 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
4: From the Triarch Weather Center, we could see some scattered thunderstorms, otherwise partly cloudy, breezy, warm and humid overnight. Our low 72. Another round of rain and thunderstorms on Tuesday afternoon with a high 87. Showers and thunderstorms mid-60s Tuesday night, then rain early on Wednesday with a high 77. I'm staff meteorologist Ann Holliday from the Triarch Weather Center.
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0: 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Faulkner County Animal Shelter has added another volunteer orientation day. 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What is a novel? That's being presented by the Penn Point Writers Group, ages 18 and over. That's Saturday from noon to 2. Asking what makes a novel a novel? The Penn Point Writers Group hosts their latest workshop on novel writing, as well as delving into different types of genres and subgenres. Again, that's for adults 18 and older. And you're invited to a Memorial Day ceremony. That's happening Monday, May 25th at 11 a.m. That's going to be at Veterans Park Community Center, 508 North Lincoln Street in Cabot. If you need more information, you can head to the website, triarchradio.com. 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
3: From the Triarc Weather Center, we could see some scattered thunderstorms, otherwise partly cloudy, breezy, warm and humid overnight. Our low 72. Another round of rain and thunderstorms on Tuesday afternoon with a high 87. Showers and thunderstorms mid-60s Tuesday night. Then rain early on Wednesday with a high 77. I'm staff meteorologist Ann Holliday from the Triarc Weather Center.
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